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11: 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Here's Sammy.
12: We can open up with Red. Sammy Hagar, what a great artist. Oh, what a great guy. Crank it up. 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
0: What a crazy video. What a crazy band. Dee Snider, I mean, he's still out there rocking it up. Yeah, all good. Okay, so now it's about rock. It's about Reds and rockers. Reds and rockers. You know, it's kind of silly, but I'm silly. You know what I'm saying? This song ain't silly. I got to sing this song on the Academy Award tributes, whatever it was. And I sang this song recently, and Brian May sent me a thing and said, "You were great, mate. You were great, mate." Anyway, We Will Rock You by Queen. Buddy.

0: rock steady, little bad coat. I love that song. Anything Paul Rogers sings is all right with me. You know what I'm saying? We'll be right back. Don't go away. We're going to have some fun on this show.
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Countdown today, we're rocking down Reds and Rockers. Yeah, it's either going to have something to do with Red or something to do with Rock. And, well, there's only one way to do that, and that's why I go right into Rock You Like a Hurricane from the Scorpions.

0: rock you like a hurricane from the Scorpions. And right now, one of my favorite artists of all time. I know I'm getting eclectic on you, but I'm the Red Rocker Sammy Hagar, so I can do that. You see what I'm saying? And it's my show where I play whatever the hell I want. Don't make me have to bring Jamie in. Jamie, what do I do on this show? Can you explain to these folks?
1: You play whatever the hell you want.
0: Thank you very much. Well, here's Peter Gabriel with some Red Rain.

We missed that one from the last shows. I had to pull that one out of my ass here. Yeah. All right. Yeah. I love that song.

Little Def Leppard, Rock of Ages. Cool song. You know, those guys, you gotta love Def Leppard. They're still out there. They've had some tragics. They've had so much tragedy in that band. I mean, can you believe the drummer's got one damn arm and they waited for years for him to learn how to play with the foot thing and for the snare and that. I mean, come on. That's brothers, boy. That's a brotherhood right there. But anyway, here's a little song by The Who, Long Live Rock. I'll drink to that.

0: for those about to rock AC/DC bringing that set home. Bam! That's when they had that other drummer dude. Remember that? The original drummer, like, he went to jail or something. He had some crazy lawsuit or something. Something happened to him. But anyway, it's all right. Don't worry about it. It's all good. It's AC/DC. They can do no wrong. You know what I mean? The Red Rocker Sammy Hagar here. We are halfway through this week's Rock Countdown, Top Rock Countdown. And, you know, you can always go to www.toprockcountdown.com and you can tell me your opinion of this show, or you can just keep it yourself, or you could, well, we'll take a little break and I'll tell you what you can do with it.
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1: The Red Rocker, Sammy Hagar. I am back with the Top Rock Countdown. This week we are counting down Reds and Rockers. Titles with songs with Red in the title, or songs about rockers, or song, yeah, you know, like for instance this next one, yeah, by Red Ryder. See, Red Ryder. I love this song. This song, when I first heard this song, I still love this song. This is a cool song, Lunatic Fringe.

Jet. 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

Yeah, when I say a special one coming up, I got a special one twisting up. That's what I got. I'm going to have to twist one up right now with a little Panama Red from the new Riders of the Purple Sage, though. But wait a minute. Red Riders of the Purple Sage? What the hell? Don't make any sense. Panama Red? New Rider? I don't know. Here you go. Don't go away. Listen. Crank it up.

I remember in the Van Halen song, Amsterdam, I brought up Panama Red. Yeah, I use that phrase. I don't even know if Panama Red, if there's any such a dope anymore. You can buy any kind of dope you want now. I ain't never seen no red stuff. You know what I mean? But I do know that Kiss, Detroit Rock City's in the house.

0: Rocker Sammy Hagar with the Top Rock Countdown, counting down Reds and Rockers. We'll be right back. Don't go away.
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0: You can shut... Oh, no, wait, I'm sorry. Red Rocker Sammy Hagar's Top Rock Countdown. During the break, I got a little belligerent in there, man. I almost went in there and punched Jamie out, my engineer. I don't know what happened to me. Just something came over me, and that, you know, I don't know. But, yeah, here's a little rush. Now, this song I heard is about a Ferrari, and it's probably about a 166 mm or a 340. Those were the two that they called Barchetta. Those were Barchettas, and I think this is about a red Barchetta, but I don't know if it's about a car or not. But, you know, Rush is kind of a, they're kind of metaphors, you know, and there's a little, you know, kind of mental, you know what I mean? Like they're like really smart guys and stuff or something. But I don't know, you know?

Now, this next song, this is a trippy song. David Essex. This is a cool sounding song. It's one of them things where this guy, I don't think he ever had another hit, not in America. And if he did, he may have had one or two more, but that's it. You don't hear from this guy anymore. He ain't around. I don't even know where he's doing. But when you heard this song, it was badass on the radio. Check this out. Rock on. I love this song.

0: the Red Hot Chili Peppers. Now, you know what, man? Soul to squeeze. Man, I gotta say, Red Hot Chili Peppers, RHCP, my buddy Chad Smith up in that mother. How bad is Flea? Can somebody tell me, is Flea the baddest bass player on the planet or what? Michael Anthony's gonna kick my ass for saying that, but I can't help it, Mikey. That damn Flea is a bad boop. 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But I'm talking about Flea. We'll be right back.
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right back. Yes, we are. We are right back. Not wrong back. We are right back. The Red Rocker, Sammy Hagar. The Red Ronger, back. Yeah. With a Top Rock Countdown about Reds and Rocks. Yeah. I know it's only rock and roll, but I like it. Yes, I do.

Jason Bonham on the drums. Woo! Michael Anthony on the bass. Ow! Vic Johnson on guitar. Ow! The Red Rocker Sammy Hagar here at your service. Okay, this next song, this is a Jimi Hendrix song that was not on the American version of the first album. This was on the English version. It had an extra song on it, and it was Red House. And my first band, I was like 15 or 16. No, maybe I was older than that. I don't know what it was. Maybe 17. But whatever, I was a damn mid-teenager with no sense and no money. Yeah, I had a girlfriend, though, so I was cool. Anyway, yeah, we used to play Red House. And this opening guitar riff, it's just bad as a mother. You know, this Stevie Ray Vaughan got, you know, he heard this song a million times. Here's Jimi Hendrix, a little Red House.

0: Red House, Jimi Hendrix. Anyway, we'll be right back. Top Rock Countdown. 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
2: 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Tonight, in our artist spotlight, we're going to celebrate the Rolling Stones as they kicked off their first American tour in 1964. It was the band's first concert tour of the United States. Coming up next hour, the Rolling Stones playing us some hits from the 1960s. Later on in the show, old Black Eyes himself, Alice Cooper, talks about the national anthem for getting out of school. I'll also have classic rock, news and notes, stories from the road, and lots of your live classic rock. 3 hours worth headed your way. That's a lot of jamming and air guitaring tonight, my friends. So, are you ready? It's time to flash those horns, put the butanes on blowtorch, and pump that wattage in your cottage as we kick it out with the Sisters Wilson, also known as Heart.

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From Freakin' Roll, Into the Fog from 2006, The Black Crowes with Stingray. It's the Rocker Dude. Time now for classic rock news and notes. Well, Geddy Lee and Alex Lifeson were humble about the overwhelming response to them reuniting as Rush for a tour that starts tomorrow. It came as no surprise that the original schedule of 12 dates would be all they would do, which Geddy alluded to just days after the tour was announced. Well, the 50-something tour has since ballooned to 58 shows through December, followed by 30 more next year in South America and Europe. The renaming of West 8th Street at 6th Avenue to Jimi Hendrix Way, postponed from February 24th due to a storm, will take place this coming Wednesday, June 10th at 11 a.m. The Greenwich Village Street

Hendrix home to Electric Lady Studios, which Hendrix opened in 1970. And you can watch the trailer for Peter Frampton's documentary, Frampton, on YouTube. Frampton premieres this Thursday at the Tribeca Festival in New York. And that's a check on classic rock news and notes. Keep it right here on the way. Zeppelin, Aerosmith, and Brother Jimi Hendrix. As the road show continues.

make you groove.

The first song I ever spent, the first song I ever wrote was Joe Perry. That's the first album.

0: on the road show, brother Jimi Hendrix with Red House. And as I reported on Classic Rock News and Notes, the renaming of West 8th Street at 6th Avenue to Jimi Hendrix Way will take place this coming Wednesday, June 10th. The Greenwich Village Street is home to Electric Lady Studios, which Hendrix opened in 1970. Welcome to the WGLX Road Show. I be the rocker dude. Tune in and jam out each and every Saturday night from 9 to midnight, my friends. All the way Whitesnake, ELO, Night Ranger, and next hour, our artist spotlight on the Rolling Stones. As it was on June 5th, 1964, they kicked off their first American tour, the band's first concert tour of the United States. So coming up next hour, we'll salute the Stones on the very first tour of the United States in 1964 with a few hits from the Stones from the 1960s. As the road show continues.
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1: In our artist spotlight tonight, we'll twist them up with the Rolling Stones in the early years. It was June 5th, 1964, where the Rolling Stones kick off their first American tour, the band's first concert tour of the United States. On this tour, the band supported their first U.S. album, The Rolling Stones. The band played 11 shows in total, including two each on June 6th and 7th, and gave several performances on various television shows during the tour. Tonight, we salute the Stones on our 1964 first American tour with a few hits from the 1960s from the Rolling Stones in our artist spotlight.
2: I am Charlie Watts. I am the drummer.
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0: What's the, how do you sort of, you've been doing this now for how many years is it?
1: 2 years.
0: 2 years. How much longer do you give yourself doing this thing, going around being a sort of
1: I don't know. I never thought I'd be doing it for 2 years even, you know. When we started off, I never thought we'd make it very big anyway. And then when we have, we're making records for 2 years and everybody still goes around calling us quite a new group. And I don't know, honestly, I think...

I'm called a hit and run raper in anger, or just a knife sharpened chip and toe.

0: In our artist spotlight tonight, let's twist it up with the Stones. The early years, back in June of 1964, was their first American tour, the band's first concert tour of the United States. The tour commenced on June 5th and concluded on the 20th of June, 1964. On this tour, of course, the band supported their first U.S. album, The Rolling Stones. The band also recorded their next single, It's All Over Now, next British EP, 5x5, and much of its next U.S. album, 12x5, at Chess Studios on June 10th and 11th of 1964. Now, their third stop on their 1964 first American tour and the first tour of the United States, their third stop was in Excelsior, Minnesota at the Excelsior Amusement Park on June 12, 1964, where Jimmy Huttmaker of Excelsior, Minnesota claimed to be the Mr. Jimmy cited in the song, and that he said the phrase, "You can't always get what you want," to Mick Jagger during a chance encounter in an Excelsior drugstore in 1964. Standing in line with Mr. Jimmy, right? From the song You Can't Always Get What You Want, recorded in 1968 for their 1969 album Let It Bleed. So that's where they met Mr. Jimmy in Excelsior, Minnesota during their 1964 tour. It's the Rocker News. 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
1: She gave me the school suit because she said, you know, Angus would look, you know, because he'd look cute, you know, running around in school. 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

0: Live in Paris from 1979, Supertramp with a logical song off their 1979 album Breakfast in America. Well, saxophonist Don Halliwell told us that when Supertramp recorded the logical song, the guitar, piano, and drums were recorded in different parts of the studio, isolated from each other by baffles. His saxophone was so loud, though, that he needed to be in a different room. You could call it a most illogical place to record a sax solo, but it worked. It's the Rocker Dude. 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On the way, Styx, Bad Company, Head East, and next hour, old Black Eyes himself, Alice Cooper, will stop by and talk about the national anthem for getting out of school. 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

0: It's the WDLX Roadshow with the Rocker Dude. Coming up, Old Black Eyes himself, Alice Cooper, will tell us about the national anthem of the last day of school. Keep it right here because we're feeling that way.
1: Whoa.

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0: Up next is old Black Eyes himself, Alice Cooper, from the album Schools Out from 1972. Schools Out was the highest charting single by the original Alice Cooper band. And Alice says that finding the right subject matter certainly didn't hurt its chances of success.
1: Schools Out's the national anthem. I mean, what's the happiest day of the year? What is the most joyous moment? It's 2:59 on the last day of school when that clock goes... Yes, it's over. You know, I mean, you get this rush of 3 months of freedom.

0: Okay, you can all sing on this one. All night. Here you go.
1: Here we go.

On the WGLX Road Show, Mr. Joe Fiddler Walsh with All Night Long. It's the rocker, dude. Keep on flashing those horns, my friends. On the way, David Bowie, Thin Lizzy, and AC/DC as the Road Show continues.

trying to get you moving on this one. It's a number recorded by Bob Seger. A number called Rosalie.

0: Decca Decca, the Thunder from Down Under. We know him as AC/DC with Thunderstruck. And catch AC/DC live on their Power Up Tour July 19th at Randall Stadium in Madison. From the Razor's Edge, of course, released in 1990, the video for Thunderstruck, which accompanied the single directed by David Mellott, was filmed at London's Brixton Academy in August of 1990. The audience members were given free t-shirts with the words AC/DC, I Was Thunderstruck on the front and the date on the back. And these t-shirts were worn by the entire audience throughout the filming of the video. It's The Rocker. You stick around, we have more rocking to do. My friends, on the way, we'll head to Max Yazziger's little party in Woodstock from 69 with The Who and Clapton on the way, too. As the road show can...
1: We're here to do it
2: 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Everybody's fine, some fine, double time, all my little bit of rock and roll over here. We got to do it, too. We got to have it every now. We got to do it, too. We're falling down on the pavement. You hear me talking at you.
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0: From that little party at Max Yazger's Dairy Farm in 1969, The Who with Pinball Wizard. It's time now for our encore as we close out another edition of The Road Show with Slow Hand Eric Clapton with White Room. I'm the Rocker Dude. I thank you very much for hanging out with me at your rock and roll show on the radio, the WGLX Road Show, each and every Saturday night from 9 to midnight, kicking out the jams live and loud from your favorite classic rock artists from venues all over the world. Sure, enjoy jamming with you and having a great time each and every Saturday night, my friends. Thanks again. And I'm always here, flashing those horns, putting the butanes on blowtorch, and pumping that wattage in your cottage. I leave you with our encore from Eric Clapton. And as always, I'll see you down the road with another edition of the WGLX Roadshow.
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1: Mostly clear, patchy fog possible as we move toward daybreak on Sunday. Temperatures starting in the upper 50s to near 60. Pleasant on Sunday, sunny to partly cloudy, high 80. Clouds and more humid on Monday with scattered showers, a chance for a thunderstorm, high of 78. Mostly cloudy on Tuesday, high 82. Could have some storms overnight. Hot and humid on Wednesday, partly to mostly cloudy, a chance of late day storms. A first word, some of those might be strong or severe, the high near 90. From the WSAW News Channel 7 studio, a first alert meteorologist, Jeremy Tabin.
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1: Mostly clear, patchy fog possible as we move toward daybreak on Sunday. Temperatures starting in the upper 50s to near 60. Pleasant on Sunday, sunny to partly cloudy, high 80. Clouds and more humid on Monday with scattered showers, a chance for a thunderstorm, high of 78. Mostly cloudy on Tuesday, high 82. Could have some storms overnight. Hot and humid on Wednesday, partly to mostly cloudy, a chance of late day storms. The first alert, some of those might be strong or severe, the high near 90. From the WSAW News Channel 7 studio, I'm First Alert meteorologist Jeremy Tabin.
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1: Mostly clear, patchy fog possible as we move toward daybreak on Sunday. Temperatures starting in the upper 50s to near 60. Pleasant on Sunday, sunny to partly cloudy, high 80. Clouds and more humid on Monday with scattered showers, a chance for a thunderstorm, high of 78. Mostly cloudy on Tuesday, high 82. Could have some storms overnight. Hot and humid on Wednesday, partly to mostly cloudy, a chance of late day storms. A first word, some of those might be strong or severe, the high near 90. From the WSAW News Channel 7 studio, a first alert meteorologist, Jeremy Tabin.
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1: Mostly clear, patchy fog possible as we move toward daybreak on Sunday. Temperatures starting in the upper 50s to near 60. Pleasant on Sunday, sunny to partly cloudy, high 80. Clouds and more humid on Monday with scattered showers, a chance for a thunderstorm, high of 78. Mostly cloudy on Tuesday, high 82. Could have some storms overnight. Hot and humid on Wednesday, partly to mostly cloudy, a chance of late day storms. At first word, some of those might be strong or severe, the high near 90. From the WSAW News Channel 7 studio, I'm First Alert Meteorologist Jeremy Tabin.

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1: Mostly clear, patchy fog possible as we move toward daybreak on Sunday. Temperatures starting in the upper 50s to near 60. Pleasant on Sunday, sunny to partly cloudy, high 80. Clouds and more humid on Monday with scattered showers, a chance for a thunderstorm, high of 78. Mostly cloudy on Tuesday, high 82, could have some storms overnight. Hot and humid on Wednesday, partly to mostly cloudy, a chance of late day storms, a first alert, some of those might be strong or severe, the high near 90. From the WSAW News Channel 7 studio, a first alert meteorologist, Jeremy Tabin.
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13: A nice end of the weekend on Sunday. Sunny to partly cloudy, the high 80. Turning mostly cloudy at night, low 61. Clouds on Monday, more humid. A scattered shower or thunderstorm possible in the morning. Better odds later in the day, high 78. Mostly cloudy Tuesday, high 82. A chance for storms overnight. First alert for Wednesday, it's going to be hot and humid. And then chances for storms later in the day into the evening. Some of those storms could be strong to severe. The high 90. From the WSAW News Channel 7 studio, I'm First Alert Meteorologist Jeremy Tabin.
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I woke last night to the sound of thunder. How far off I sat and wondered. 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

0: Night Moves. Bob Seger in the Time Warp. And look, the sun's coming up, so it'll be morning right after this.
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0: Hi, Bill St. James here, celebrating another morning in the Time Warp. Where's my coffee?
13: Yeah, you sleepyhead. Look at me, every morning, wide awake, 11 o'clock.
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13: How about you?
15: I'm awake, but I can't get my eyes open. 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Thanks.

0: Okay, everybody, rise and shine. Time to get up. Good morning. Good morning. Slept the whole night through. Good morning. Good morning. Are you waiting for a special invitation? Breakfast is on the table.
1: 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So did every moose up in Canada.
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0: sunshine of your love from Cream. And now that you're finally awake, check out Time Warp on Facebook. Just search Time Warp with Bill St. James and like us. It's better than the snooze button. A little.
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4: 1979.
0: Hi, I'm Bill St. James. Welcome to the year Van Halen released their second album, creatively titled Van Halen 2.
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1: This guy just don't want to win, you know. He wants to prove to the whole world that it was nothing but some kind of a freak the first time out.
2: 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Rocky II, starring Sylvester Stallone, Talia Shire, Burt Young, Carl Weathers, and Burgess Meredith. Rocky II.
0: 1979.

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0: United States calling. Are we reaching? 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
1: Young Lust from Pink Floyd. 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And it's more from the year AT&T suggested we reach out and touch someone when 1979 continues in the Time Warp.
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1: Mr. Kirkland, you are out of order!
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0: 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The death of disco is well underway in our 1979 Time Warp.

0: Fool in the Rain from Led Zeppelin. And we'll return to the year Black & Decker introduced the Dust Buster when our 1979 Time Warp continues.
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8: 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They do things different here. This is Bo Duke and Luke Duke. They fight the system.
9: Hi, this is Bill St. James. Welcome back to the swinging, swirling world of 1979 in the Time Warp.

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0: 1979.

0: 1979, year of Desolation Angels from Bad Company. It's all part of my rock and roll fantasy. Journey's Evolution.
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0: 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Up next, we're going to try to get some sleep when Time Warp returns.
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4: For Richard Kimball, the mind's eye is always open, scanning the nightmare landscape for his pursuers. He wakes from brief dreams of tomorrow's reprieve. But they are only dreams.
0: I'm Bill St. James, sipping on some sleepy time tea, heading off to dreamland in the Time Warp.

0: I can't sleep. 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
1: You are? 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I never dreamed I'd know somebody who's actually on it.
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0: 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The maid was an heiress. Her husband talked in alliteration. And then there were these three woodsmen.
1: That settles it. No more Japanese food before you go to bed.
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0: 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Now that we're well rested, we can concentrate on 1986. 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
3: This is Newsbreak. Colorado Senator Gary Hart says he won't run for a third Senate term. He didn't announce he was running for president, but did say he had an interest in being president. Now this.
0: Hi, I'm Bill St. James, flying forward into the past. In a time warp to 1986.

0: It's 1986 in the Time Warp.
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0: Amanda from Boston as we wrap up 1986 in the Time Warp. Coming up next, we're going to be getting bad. And not just our usual bad on the radio. I mean bad.
1: The good. The bad.
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0: the Bad News Bears. Walter Matthau is Morris Buttermaker, a man so desperate to make a buck that he did the unforgivable. He put a girl on the team.
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2: 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Although our mouths are so clean from all the soap.

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0: Giving you the best you ever had with Bargain from The Who. 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Executive producers John McConnell and Andy Denemark. Copyright 2026. I'm Bill St. James with the answer to the trivia question we never asked, Pete Best Jr. Time Warp is a presentation of RTE Media.
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3: Hey, good morning and welcome into Vinyl Sides. I am Kincaid, glad to be with you and looking forward to today's show because, as I like to say, it is all over the musical map. In fact, I've got Pink Floyd coming up and Iron Maiden. And we'll kick off today's show with the Eagles. It was this week in 1972 the Eagles released their self-titled debut album. It immediately was a huge success. And side one is pretty cool because it's got a couple few great songs that we all know and love, and then a couple few that maybe you don't know so well. Maybe one that you don't love, but that's okay. We'll get through it. It's only 3 minutes long. And it includes lead vocals from Glenn Frey, Don Henley, and Randy Meisner. So let's get after it. It is side one of the Eagles' self-titled debut album here in Vinyl Sides.

Hey, that is side one of the Eagles' self-titled debut. The Eagles here in Vinyl Sides on Classic Rock 103.3 WGLX. And in the immortal words of John Cleese, and now for something completely different. Somewhere in Time was Iron Maiden's sixth studio album. It came out September of 86. It was a huge hit for Maiden fans, obviously. It's, registered platinum here in the U.S., and it's one of their greats. And I play it today because Friday was drummer Nico McBrain's birthday. Nico, no longer playing with the band, but still part of the band, and I think that's cool. And I want to play some Maiden today. Why not? It's a nice sunny Sunday morning. Let's get after it. Somewhere in Time in Vinyl Sides.

Iron Maiden, Somewhere in Time, in Vinyl Sides on Classic Rock, 103.3 WGLX. I am Kincaid, going to wrap up today's show with not one, but pieces of two sides. I did this last year at this time and got such a great response from it, I'm going to do it again. You see, it was this last week in 1975 when the former lead singer of Pink Floyd, Syd Barrett, showed up at Abbey Road Studio while Pink Floyd was recording Wish You Were Here. And specifically, they were listening to mixes of Shine On You Crazy Diamond, which was about Syd Barrett. Now, none of the members of the band could recognize him. He had gained a lot of weight. He'd shaved his head and his eyebrows. He didn't say anything to anyone. That seems to be the common, you know, storyline. And then he left, and then the band never saw him ever again. Wild, right? So what I'm going to do is I'm going to put on side one of Wish You Were Here, and I'm going to play Shine On You Crazy Diamond, parts 1 through 5, and then I'm going to hopefully quickly switch over to side two and play parts 6 through 9. It is Shine On You Crazy Diamond, Pink Floyd in Vinyl Sides.

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And I am Kincaid in a free ride after a long-running vinyl sides. But hey, I'm not complaining. I hope you aren't either. Here's some AC/DC.

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Hey, wait until Monday. You'll cry on the clock. 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

0: 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I am Kincaid, hanging out with you on this Sunday. Coming up, Wings Over Wausau. Yeah, you gotta love it, right? 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
9: A possible first alert weather day on Wednesday for hot and humid conditions, along with potential for severe storms. Sunshine along with some afternoon clouds today, the high 80, turning mostly cloudy tonight with a chance for showers toward morning, low 61. Clouds Monday with scattered showers and a chance for a thunderstorm, high 75. Mostly cloudy, warm Tuesday, high 83. Could have some storms at night. Wednesday, partly sunny, hot and humid. Storms possible later today in the evening. Some could be severe, the high 90. 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

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Congratulations going out again to Jay Urban of Wisconsin Rapids, scoring tickets to see Clapton in Minneapolis on September 15th, along with overnight hotel accommodations. Enjoy that show, Jay. We're in a free ride. Here comes Van Halen.

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0: The Cars on Classic Rock, 103.3 WGLX. I am Kincaid. You know, even when the weather is as nice as it is here, we still love to send you on tropical trips. And this is no exception. It is you in Cancun going on right now. 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
11: A possible first alert weather day on Wednesday for hot and humid conditions, along with potential for severe storms. Sunshine along with some afternoon clouds today, the high 80, turning mostly cloudy tonight with a chance for showers toward morning, low 61. Clouds Monday with scattered showers and a chance for a thunderstorm, high 75. Mostly cloudy, warm Tuesday, high 83, could have some storms at night. Wednesday, partly sunny, hot and humid. Storms possible later today in the evening. Some could be severe, the high 90. 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

0: Offspring on Classic Rock, 103.3 WGLX. I am Kincaid. Looking forward to Wednesday night because it'll be another concert on the square, downtown Wausau, right there on the 400 block. Wausau Events is inviting you to come out and, you know, have a good time. This week, Dig Deep will be playing. 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And also this week, here's something to think about. 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That's awesome, right?
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0: 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We're going to fight the good fight with Triumph, another one of my theme songs right now, when we come back for another free ride after this.
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12: A possible first warm weather day on Wednesday for hot and humid conditions, along with potential for severe storms. Sunshine along with some afternoon clouds today, the high 80, turning mostly cloudy tonight with a chance for showers toward morning, low 61. Clouds Monday with scattered showers and a chance for a thunderstorm, high 75. Mostly cloudy, warm Tuesday, high 83. Could have some storms at night. Wednesday, partly sunny, hot and humid. Storms possible later today in the evening. Some could be severe, the high 90. From the WSAW News Channel 7 studio, I'm First Alert Meteorologist Jeremy Tabin.
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0: 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I am Kincaid hanging out with you, reminding you that tomorrow, 10:33 a.m., you're going to get three songs from one of your favorite classic rock artists in a row with the 10:33 Triple Shot. 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

0: Yellow. It's Classic Rock 103.3 WGLX. And I'm not saying hello, I'm saying goodbye. I am out of here, off to enjoy the sun. I hope you have a great rest of your Sunday. The Rocker Dude is coming up next, and I will be back tomorrow at 2. Till then, see ya.
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3: A possible first alert weather day on Wednesday for hot and humid conditions, along with potential for severe storms. Sunshine along with some afternoon clouds today, the high 80, turning mostly cloudy tonight with a chance for showers toward morning, low 61. Clouds Monday with scattered showers and a chance for a thunderstorm, high 75. Mostly cloudy, warm Tuesday, high 83. Could have some storms at night. Wednesday, partly sunny, hot and humid. Storms possible later today in the evening. Some could be severe, the high 90. From the WSAW News Channel 7 studio, I'm First Alert Meteorologist Jeremy Taban.
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0: 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Jethro Tull with Locomotive Breath from their album from 1971, Aqualung, as they say, but we say it Aqualung, I guess. Lyrically, a Locomotive Breath was inspired by Ian Anderson's concern regarding overpopulation. It's the Rocker Dude. 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On the way, Alice in Chains, Slow Hand Eric, and Kiss.
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0: 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And Wausau Events, along with CoVantage Credit Union and Brickner's of Wausau, present Wings Over Wausau coming up Friday and Saturday, the 26th and 27th at the Wausau Downtown Airport. 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
3: A First Alert weather day is possible on Wednesday as very warm conditions lead to the potential for severe storms. Turning mostly cloudy for tonight, a chance for showers toward morning, low 61. Monday mostly cloudy with times of showers and thunderstorms, so locally heavy rainfall is possible to high 75. Tuesday clouds, maybe some breaks of sun, warm high 85, could have some storms overnight. Wednesday partly sunny, rather warm and humid, storms possible later day in the evening, some can be severe, high of 86. From the WSAW News Channel 7 studio, I'm First Alert meteorologist Jeremy Tabin.
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0: Tattoo You from 1981. Let's twist it up with the Rolling Stones with Waiting on a Friend. Of course, June 5th, just a few days ago, we celebrated the first American tour by the Rolling Stones back in 1964. They played their first American tour June the 5th, 1964. They kicked it off in San Bernardino, California. Also, we're celebrating the 50th anniversary of Black and Blue from 1976, their first with Ronnie Wood and, of course, the Stones, dropping a brand new album, Foreign Tongues, on July 10th. It's the Rocker Dude. Stick around. On the way, a little Lapper from Bob and Tom, Bon Jovi, Skinner, and Tom Petty on the way. 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
8: It can be a loss of desire, sexual desire. 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

0: 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Good afternoon once again. You're hanging with the rocker dude. And Wausau Events invites you to another summer of music for the 2026 concert on the square. 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
6: A first alert weather day is possible on Wednesday as very warm conditions lead to the potential for severe storms. Turning mostly cloudy for tonight, a chance for showers toward morning, low 61. Monday, mostly cloudy with times of showers and thunderstorms. Some locally heavy rainfall is possible, the high 75. Tuesday, clouds, maybe some breaks of sun, warm high 85. Could have some storms overnight. Wednesday, partly sunny, rather warm and humid. Storms possible later day in the evening. Some can be severe, high of 86. 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

0: The song written by Dee Snider from the band Twisted Sister's album from 1984, Stay Hungry. And we all remember the early, early days of MTV, actually when they played videos. Of course, 84, MTV was only about 3 years old at the time, and Twisted Sister was dominating the videos at the time. And like the earlier video, we're not going to take it. The video features, of course, actor Mark Metcalf, best known as the abusive ROTC leader Douglas C. Niedermeyer from the movie National Lampoon's Animal House. Mark Metcalf in a rock video. That's put icing on the cake for that video from Twisted Sister. It's the Rocker Dude. All the way, the Black Crowes, Journey, and Joe Walsh, Classic Rock, 103.3 WGLA.
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0: 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Mr. Joe Walsh with All Night Long. You're with me all afternoon. How you doing? You're hanging with the rocker dude. Stick around, my friends. On the way, our WSAW First Alert forecast. The Who on the way. And next hour, I'll kick off another free ride with the Pink Floyd on Classic Rock 103.3 WGLX.
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5: A First Alert weather day is possible on Wednesday as very warm conditions lead to the potential for severe storms. Turning mostly cloudy for tonight, a chance for showers toward morning, low 61. Monday, mostly cloudy with times of showers and thunderstorms, so locally heavy rainfall is possible, the high 75. Tuesday, clouds, maybe some breaks of sun, warm, high 85. Could have some storms overnight. Wednesday, partly sunny, rather warm and humid. Storms possible later day in the evening, some can be severe, high of 86. From the WSAW News Channel 7 studio, I'm First Alert Meteorologist Jeremy Tabin.
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Welcome to another free ride rocking on your Sunday afternoon. It's the Rocker Dude. Coming away, Stone Temple Pilots, Zeppelin, and Neil Young. Let's keep rocking with the late, great Prince of Darkness, Ozzy, with Mama, I'm Coming Home on Classic Rock 103.3 WGLX.

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0: 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This is the Rocker Dude. 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
1: Rumors spreading around in that Texas town about the shack outside the game. You know what I'm talking about. 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They got a lot of nice girls.

0: Classic Rock 103.3 WGLX Rush, the closer to the heart. Well, the day has come. Rush is kicking off their 50-something tour tonight in Los Angeles. What started out as a reunion tour of Rush that they announced last year in 2025 for just playing about a dozen shows. Well, their 50-something tour is 58 shows through Canada and North America through this year, followed by 30 more next year in South America and Europe. So I guess that's 88 shows that they signed up for once they announced their tour. And touring with them, of course, is drummer Annika Niles and Lauren Gold on keyboards. Rush will be coming through Chicago July 16th, 18th, 20th, and 22nd. It's the Rocker Dude, and on the way, our WSAW First Alert forecast, the Stones, and next hour, a kickoff under the free ride with Skynyrd on Classic Rock 103.3 WGLX.
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6: A first alert weather day is possible on Wednesday as very warm conditions lead to the potential for severe storms. Turning mostly cloudy for tonight, a chance for showers toward morning, low 61. Monday, mostly cloudy with times of showers and thunderstorms. Some locally heavy rainfall is possible, the high 75. Tuesday, clouds, maybe some breaks of sun, warm, high 85. Could have some storms overnight. Wednesday, partly sunny, rather warm and humid. Storms possible later day in the evening. Some can be severe, high of 86. From the WSAW News Channel 7 studio, I'm First Alert Meteorologist Jeremy Tabin.
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